0: 5 on Breaker. GOA Clear 13, a security calls back. Tell her to keep eyes on the goods this time until we get there.
1: Roger.

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0: New York, Reg, Boy, Boy, Lincoln, Edward, Nora, David, Zebra.
1: Received. You said Boy, Boy, Lincoln, Edward, Nora, David, Zebra.

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1: Go ahead.
0: That vehicle, Boy Lincoln Edward Nora David Zebra, is showing an expired inspection. It's for a 2011 BMW color blue.

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0: Received.
3: 550 to QU.
0: 550.
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1: 2811.
0: Veterans Memorial Parkway and Ellis Drive with New York. Lincoln William George, 7132.
1: Lincoln William George, 7132. Veterans and Ellis.

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0: Respond to 2626 Church Street. Meet with Kayla Jones regarding a rifle that her 15-year-old son bought off of somebody. She's wishing for it to be removed from her home.
1: Reason.
0: Advise if you'd like a second.
1: Yeah, that would be awesome.
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0: 310.
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1: 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I'll be clear, 2021.
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0: Could you just do a search in the last 30 days and just make sure there's not been any larceny or burglaries here involving firearms?
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0: You saw me on a report writing on this. 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
0: Parking lot of the Moravia High School at New York. Mary David Victor 9775.
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0: South of Lincoln, New York, John Adam Frank, 9222. 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
0: 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Use the Speedway in Cato, the address.
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0: It appears valid on a silver. I don't see the make or model, but it is showing valid. Correction, 2004 Toyota.
2: Yes. Hi, Ben. 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
0: 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Complaining at 222, would like to speak with you as well. 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
1: Person.
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1: You punched a property track at Leesport Elementary. Put myself in 556 on. You can show us out.
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1: Hi there.
0: Gentleman's in the Weesport pit stop parking lot. If you want to say hi to him, tell him to get his stuff off that landowner's property.
1: Yeah, I'll be in the room.
0: Okay, can you punch a suspicious person at the Weesport pit stop, please?
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0: I have a noise complaint in Union Springs for company making cat noises into a Mavia phone. 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
1: Five 50, you want to take that anyway, home? 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

0: 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Randy Car 2, Fire Control.
1: Randy Car 2.
0: Stand
1: 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Union Springs Fire, in the area of 1583 Spring Street Road, outside. Fire Control 2, Union Springs Fire, in the area of 1583 1583 Spring Street Road, across the Van Loo Road and Walden Road. Caller states, brush pile is on fire, unattended, wind is picking up, embers are blowing. Utilize 2 attack 5.

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0: If you're in the area, I'm getting a report of shots fired on Donovan Road. Could possibly be the shooting range. Trespassing.
1: Appreciate it.

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2: 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It's going to look like we just got... 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

0: of Fort Worth Children's Hospital. 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
0: Go to the hospital. Fort Worth is going to be transporting here shortly.
1: Copy, ACH.

0: Union Springs, Engine 1.
1: Yeah, exactly where are you going, and do you need a TP?
0: I'm not sure. Car 1, do you think we're going to need a TP?
2: Yes, bring the TP along. We just kind of wet it down. Rick, it's up by the water tower. 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I don't know much more we're going to do with it. 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
0: Yes, bring the TP up, Rick. 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I think it was just put the deck gun on, knock it down. 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
1: Okay, that was my next question. All right, I'll be right on my way.
0: Denver, we're over on TAC 5.
1: 10-4.

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1: Brendan, I'm flying with the back gun. 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
1: Sorry, I can't really tell. 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

0: 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I'll be out.
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3: Hubbard's the ambulance, no emergency, road closure. Van Dyne will be closed between Owasco and Letchworth. 720.

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0: Fire Control, Lakeshore Ambulance 2, back out of service for a downwind cruise.
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Tiger 202, Aurelius Rescue, Auburn City Ambulance, 78 Elmhurst Circle. 78 Elmhurst Circle, cross of Christie Lane and West Genesee Street Road. 75 male injury from a fall in the shower. 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

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Fire Control 2, Ira Fire. Ira Station Road in the area, Route 34. Reported tree down, block of the road. So I'll ask you your tech for it.

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0: We're going to make a phone call, see if we can't get better, but I'm almost wondering if maybe it was up on Follett and he thought that was Ira Station still. He was west of 34 on Ira Station when the call was made.
1: You see, wander over and take a look.

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1: Paracar 3
0: is actually going to be at the intersection of Iris and Chapala. It's technically Victory's district, but we'll get it cleaned up since we're here.
1: Receipt. I will just give Victory a notification that you're out there.
0: Receipt, thank you.

control of Victory Fire notification only. We had a tree down call reported at Iris Station Road. Turns out it's going to be in your district on Follett Road. However, Ira is on the scene cleaning up. No need for response notification only. 858.

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0: Received 906.

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0: I have a neighbor complaint occurring at 489 Fire Lane 33. The caller is not there. This is her summer camp. She'll have to be reached by phone. She has video of the neighbor moving property line.
1: What fire lane was that again? 13?
0: 33.
1: Got it.

0: 5310 Kiga. I'm on post 5310.
1: Oh, you are. Sorry. 2-213.
0: God.
1: That'll be your neighbor complaining to Curve at 489 Fire Lane 33. The caller's going to have to be contacted by phone as she is out of state.
0: Copy. Phone says.

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is fire 1579 Clark Street Road, 1579 Clark Street Road, the cross of Finger Lakes Mall Drive, Cranbrook Drive at Finger Lakes Mall. A fire alarm activation showing smoke pole station, Maine. 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

0: City Chiefs arrived. Two-story commercial, nothing shown from three sides. Doesn't appear to be evacuated.
1: Israeli's duty chief arrived, two-story commercial, enough shown for three sides. Evacuation does not look complete. 9:49.

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0: 205801. We're getting a panic button from AJ Smith, room 101A as an Adam.
1: All right, I'm at the high school, but there's a security officer down there. I will call them. Let you know.
0: Thank you.

0: 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I'm just going to have you start moving that way over towards the AJ Smith until we hear from the security guard as to what's going on.
1: Got it.
0: If you weren't listening to me, we got a panic button from one of the rooms.
1: Where is he?
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0: Just verify no issue. There's a malfunction with that device. 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I'll have the computer right in front of me.
1: Richie, 5472, copy.
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Hazard. Fire Control 2, Port of Iron Fire, in area 9384 Conquest Road, 9384 Conquest Road, between North Main Street and Sperry Road. Report a tree down across the roadway, no wires. Utilize QU Tech 4.

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0: 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Do we have any other Conquest units on the air yet?
1: Nothing other than the RP, though.
0: Copy that. 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
1: Conquest Car 3 en route to the scene, 1036.

0: fire one at a brush truck. 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It's in the southbound lane, right on the wires here, a couple snips. Good.
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0: Conquest Car 3 to Fort Barron Car 1. 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
1: Yeah, I'm just on the south side of the first curve.

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0: Copy that, Chief.

0: Fire control, 4-bound car 1.
1: 4-bound car 1.
0: Hazard's been removed. All 4-bound and conquest units be clear at 38.
1: Receive, hazards are removed. Port Byron and conquest units clear returning 1048.

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1: Go ahead.
0: 826-08946, and I'll be in Ritchie Ferris Road on a follow-up.
1: Proceed.

Victory Fire, Swamp Road and Duck Lake Road, hazard. Fire control of Victory Fire, Swamp Road, area Duck Lake Road, reported tree down. Utilize Giga Tech.

0: 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Fire Control 2, Conquest Fire. 10902 Cooper Street. 10902 Cooper Street.
1: Cooper Street.
0: Across the Route 38 and Conquest Victory Town Line Road.
1: Route 38.
0: Reported tree down in the roadway. Wires involved. Utilize QV Tech. Conquest Fire 3 and the RP both in Route 1056.
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1: Tracy, Victory, you're standing down. Town Highway going to take care of it. 1104.

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0: for car 5 to Oswego unit. Choose 9B, 9 Bravo to be able to enter. We have a tree down, further down on 9A.
1: Oswego
0: 3,
1: copy. 9B,
0: 9
1: Bravo, Squad 1, copy.

0: Wausau Squad 1 to Wausau Car 5. Is the engine able to fit down there fine, or do you want just the squad?
1: I'm just coming up on it now. If we get the engine down here, I do have smoke in the distance.
0: Copy that.

0: Well, I still command the fire control.
1: Wasco command.
0: T27 Water's Edge, I have live power line on the ground. It is causing a fire in the gully. We're going to be holding for them for the power to shut off. If they can explain it, I would appreciate it.
1: Tracy, will do.
2: Five three,
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0: block one to car 5. Do you want me to block the traffic on 9A coming south? My vehicle's across the street there. If you could head down this way on 9B, just stop up towards the corner so no one else comes down in.
1: Copy that.

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0: I have a car up here at the top of 9B. They need to get to 353 Water's Edge. Are they able to make it down there?
1: Negative. They're not going to be able to make it down right now.
0: Receive.
2: Silver Street Road area, Mill Street, Captain.

Fire Control 2, Flaming Fire, Silver Street Road, in the area of Mill Street. I reported tree down, blocking traffic. Utilize QV Tech.

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0: I'll be out on the scene on Silver Street. It's approximately 300 yards south of Mill. Medium-sized branch blocking the southbound lane.
1: Steve, Fire Police arrived on the scene. 1118.
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0: Car 5 to Squad 1.
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Baker Road in the area, Brick Church Road, hazard. Fire control to Cato Fire. Baker Road in the area of Brick Church Road. We reported tree down blocking the road. Utilize Cucatech 4.

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0: Can you punch me a traffic complaint at 5018 Mount Pleasant Road, Moravia?

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Fire control to Aurelius Fire. Fuller Road, Erie Turnpike Road. They have two calls. One reporting a quarter mile north, the other one saying a mile north of a tree down in the roadway. No wires mentioned. Utilize TV Tech 4.

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0: Aurelius Duty Chief, the Sergeant Drill.
1: Aurelius Duty Chief.
0: I'm arrived. I got a tree down across the road. I don't think there's any wires. I'll get you an updated address.
1: You say Aurelius Duty Chief arriving, confirming dispatch 1238.

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1: 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Not on Fuller then?
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2: Broadway Road, area hall road, MBA with hazards.

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Broadway Road, north of Hall Road. Broadway north of Hall Road. Have a vehicle that was hit by a tree limb. 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
1: Victory Command on.
0: Yeah, you just want to keep one lane open, let one through at a time, or you want to shut it right off?
1: No, let's get one lane, keep one lane open. We're going to just get a couple guys here, push this tree out of the way, and it'll be real easy to keep one lane open.
0: Copy that.
2: I'm clear, code 6. 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
3: Victory Command, I'm sorry, repeat your last.
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3: Receive. Medical was never started. It was report of no injuries, just hazards. The only thing you've got en route that's not there is Victory Engine 1.
1: Copy that, thank you.

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0: I'm out on 34, just north of Ira Station Road. I got a tree across the road with lines down in it.
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0: 记得个 547。On the Sand Beach Road at Silver Street Road, we have a person on the line's been as a road rage incident. Apparently, she stopped her car and the other driver got out and is yelling at her now.
1: Copy.

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0: I think it's pole 43.
1: 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Are you stating power lines or unknown at this time?

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1: Car 1, I'm sorry, just inquiring if there are communication lines or power lines. Tracy.

0: 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I'm not sure who's at fault here, but it's a road rage incident.
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1: Yeah, that comes back to that 2018 blue pickup truck to Jeremy O'Leary,
0: right,
1: to 260 Skillet Road, Valley.
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0: 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Why don't you just come in, Pirate Station to 34. 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
0: 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I'll continue to try.
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2: 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It's a black Subaru.

0: 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I was able to get through. They will send a crew as soon as possible. No ETA. 6. 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
2: 2032 traffic in front of Lunkenheimer's, New York. 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
0: 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Due to Street in front of the apartment, New York, Lincoln Victor, Lincoln 1472. To Carla Gray.
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0: Can you just check 29s on a Lindsay Mitchell and Matt Smith, please? One, five, two, zero, two.
2: Go ahead.
0: Lee Matt Smith, Ms. Warren, out of county.
3: Yeah, taking on a unit. Got him right here.
0: 5-3, I'm in route.
1: 2853, you're en route to E202's location.
0: Yeah, can you just contact the county, please? See if they want them.
1: Stand by.

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1: 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What's his location?
0: 2 That would be 2069 Fine Road.

0: 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I can head to the office for a hard copy. 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
0: Do you not have a bunch of her number? 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
1: For Matthew Smith, 11483, I did pull a hard copy. I don't have your hard copy, though.
2: Four seven, I'm almost out of the office now, I'll advise.
0: We're all done. I got confirmation we have a hard copy at the office. I'll be in route BD202.
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2: Weed Spark Fire, Route 31 in Bonneville Road, hazard. Fire Control, Weed Spark Fire, Route 31, the area of Bonneville Road, for a tree down, lock of the road. Utilize 2 good 4.

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1: 3 male you bringing in? Yeah, affirmative, Matt Smith. First, did I didn't know you had a female also.
0: Well, wow, Lindsay Mitchell?
1: Well, you had me check both of them.
0: Does she have a 29?
1: No, she's negative.
0: Copy, thank you.

0: Conquest Fire, Aldridge Road, and area Bushhill Road. Hazard. Fire control of Conquest Fire, Aldridge Road, in the area of Bushhill Road. Aldridge in the area of Bushhill. And reported a tree down near the intersection, possible wires involved. Utilize Cougar Tech.
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1: Eagle Drive
0: and Clark Street Road have. Fire Control Aurelius Fire, Eagle Drive and Clark Street Road in that area. Reported power line down arcing. Utilize Cue Detective.
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Area 2080 Cranebrook Drive, 2080 Cranebrook Drive. Across at Johnson Drive, near Kassler Masonry, a reported transformer blown in the area with wires, possibly. Utilize Gigatech.

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1: 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I've got a second call for you, too. I'll just keep it on the board until you figure this one out.
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0: 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You're going to have to turn down Aldridge Road. It'll be down around the intersection that turns here past the end of Farm Lane. 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

0: We're a virus fire in Area 30, Maple Ave. Pass. Fire Control, Port Byron Fire, 30 Maple Ave, 30 Maple Ave, across the Blau Belt Drive. Reported in that area for a tree down across the road, unknown on wires. Utilize Giga Tech 4.
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2: Family busy in here. We knew that this was a transformer that blew. NYSEC is aware. We called DOT to see if we could get some temporary stop signs there, but they said no because it's an electric, but it's probably going to be a while that it'll be out.
3: 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Might need another unit at one of these intersections.
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2: All right, E202, you're at Half Acre and Clark Street Road, correct? What other intersection did you need?
0: It's going to be the intersection on Clark Street Road, where Dunkin' Donuts is in the parking lot of 3X Mall.
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0: I'm just coming by the east house. What do you need?
1: Actually, we're good here. 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
0: Briefing.

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0: Copy that. Shut it down at Maple and Utica.
3: SkyQuest car 1-2, fire control. 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
1: Second call is Lemon School Road in the area of Emerson Road. Tree down, partially blocking. Second call is as they think mines are involved.
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0: Fire control, 4 fire and brush trucks arriving, shutting down Utica Street at, or shutting down Maple Ave at Utica Street.
1: 4 fire and brush truck arrived, 1441.

0: fire control, each of our car one, standing down, tree limbs been removed.
1: Seaweed spark car one, 1441.
2: Five, four, seven, the cancellation's in the door.
3: Have a nice.
4: P202-253. Go ahead. What do you need exactly? Just traffic control at that intersection at the entrance to the Finger Lakes Mall. E202 to Kyoto.
2: E202.
4: Can you contact whoever you need, DOT or Tom Aurelius, and see if they have four-way stop signs?
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5: 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Hazard's been removed on Aldridge Road. Now we're en route to Lemon School and Emerson Road area.
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0: A couple hours ago, there's a PIMVA at Garrow and Clymer in the city. Can you give me that number when you have a moment? Complaint number.
1: Where's
0: he? I'm back for my cab right now.
1: In the standby one.

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0: I'm not trying to frustrate you, but is there an ETA? I have not. But in the loop. Sorry.
1: ETA for NYSEC?
0: Yeah, affirmative.
1: They've just arrived at Eagle Drive. Is that where you are? Right near Dunkin' Donuts?
0: No, I'm at the barracks. She's observing. Traffic's taking care of itself. No issues.
1: Received. Well, they're there.

0: Conquest RP arrived on 11 School Road. Confirming tree across the roadway. I'm going to let you know on wires.
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0: Conquest RP to fire control, notify RG&E, primary wires involved, tree, cross roadway, close to the pole, RG&E pole number 4.
1: Receive, Conquest, pole 4, any chance there's an address nearby?
0: It's going to be right at the south end where Lemon School comes on to Emerson Road. There's actually no resident down through here.
1: Crazy, thank you.

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1: 310, go ahead.
0: It's going to be 370 Broad Road, New York, Mary David Tom, 6333.
1: Three seventy Vermont with Mary David Tom 6333.

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0: McNeely Road in the area, Bell Road. Hazard. Fire control of Victory fire. McNeely Road in the area, Bell Road. Reported tree across the road. Utilize Giga Tech 4. Conquest RP.
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0: 821 Spring Lake Road, 821 Spring Lake, between Duck Lake and Shortcut. Tree down in front of the residence, no mention of wires.
2: Copy that. We're en route to that one.
0: En route 1456. 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
1: 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All Crane Brook units are clear. Return.
0: Receive Crane Brook. Command, Crane Brook units are clear at 1457.

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2: Tornado fire, in area 11246 Bonnebridge Road, hazard. Fire control at Cato Fire, in area 11246 Bonnebridge Road, 11246 Bonnebridge Road, cross of Liberty and Cottrell, on a tree reported blocking the road. Utilize Cugatech 4.
3: Lower up.
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0: building.
1: Weed smoke fire. 2803 Route 31. Hazard. Fire control, weed smoke fire in the area 2803 Route 31, 2803 Route 31, between Jackson and Towpath, and a reported tree in the roadway. No mention of wires. Utilize key detect for.
2: You can get a hold of State DOT and see if they'll manage this road until RG&E decides to come out and play.
1: I'll put it on the list. I'm not going to promise you anything. 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

0: 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It's all cleared by the homeowner here.
1: 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For command in the area, problems been mitigated. All units can stand down. 1501.
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1: Disabled vehicle. 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
1: 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And an 84 female, power out, having issues with breathing due to the oxygen. 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
3: Who's responding?

0: like, let's go through your fire control. 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We're going to have a pole number. Fire control, Fort Byron Car 1,
1: 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Repeat everything you just said.
2: Victor spot and route. 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You can stand down.
0: Fire. Car 3 to fire control. Forward road just west of route 38. We're going to have pole number RG&E at 28. Got wires down.
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1: 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All Ramulus 2 and route 2 are relays. 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
2: Aurelius Duty Chief Fry, 1506. Fire Control, Wheatsport, Jackson and Towpath were the crosses on this call. Eastbound lane near the storage units, if that helps. Tree and roadway.
0: That'll be down at the other end of the towpath.
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0: 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I'm going to be clear returning nothing found. I believe the town of Brutus is running around cleaning up trees. I believe they got it.
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1: Conquest RP, I copy you arriving. I just want to confirm this is 781 Spring Lake Road. 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And Conquest Car 3, I'm going to need that information on that other pole when you get a moment.
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0: 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Fort Bryan Car 1 and the brush truck are arriving.
1: Mobile Road. Yes. Fire Control of Victory Fire. Stanford Road in the area of Popo Road. A reported tree down partially blocked. No wires seen. Utilize Giga Tech.

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2: 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I'll have that information when you're ready.
3: 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I'll be clear.
1: 1511. Victor, I see Victor, you're acknowledging Conquest Car 3, copy. Ford Road, west of 38, pole 28, RG&E wires down on the ground. Thank you.
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0: 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Hazard's been removed on Spring Lake Road at 821. 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

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Fire Patrol, Troop Fire, Sign Road, in the area of Barnes Road. They have a reported tree down in the intersection, blocking traffic. Utilize to your technical.

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0: Respond to East Ruta Street Road at Jericho Road for two car with injuries.
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0: 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I reported 2-car MVA, possible entrapment. 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
0: 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They're going to do their best, maybe up to an hour.
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2: 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The wires are no longer in the roadway. There is overhead hazard.
3: Minor injury, left side fade, probably due to airbag. We'll need to extricate out of the driver's side and traffic control.
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1: Fire control, troop car 1. I got another one for your district when you clear this one.
0: Copy.
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0: 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Can you hear a start message for the second one?
1: That's affirmative.

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2: Fire control 2, Scipio, fire in the air at Center Road and 34. Center Road near Route 34 for a tree and wires down. Utilize Cube Attack 4.
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1: Potato car 2.
0: 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All cable units are clear to turning.
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0: 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The telephone pole snapped in half. NYSEG pole A10 over 89. Secondary is in communication line. Be blocking any high vehicles traveling on Turnpike Road.
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1: 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Fire in the area of Short Car Road and Sterling Station Road, Hazard.

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2: 567-268-599. Cody Murray, 4688 White Mail, witness one. And I have a phone number. You can just put it under him, please.
3: Go ahead.

Fire control to Scipio Fire, second activation, Long Hill, mutually to Scipio, on the area Center Road and 34, Center Road near 34 for a tag block in the roadway. 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
0: En route to County Court, starting mileage is 23912.
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2: 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Fire control, True Car 2, at this time I do have the westbound lane open for all traffic.

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1: I'm Half Acre Road and Clarkshire Road, utility pole.

0: Fire Control Julius Fire, Wasco Rescue near Half Acre Road and Clarkshire Road. Half Acre Road near Clarkshire Road for a full on fire. 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Operations, Hugo Tech, 6.
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1: 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We're going to be all clear from Pulper Road.
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Victory Fire in the area of Old State Road and Route 38 has. Fire Control 2, Victory Fire in the area of Old State Road and Route 38. Old State Road near Route 38 for a tree down block in the road. Utilize Q-Attack 4.

0: 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Requesting fire, please, to the area of Turnpike Road and McDonald Road. Turnpike Road near McDonald Road. Furry tree down. Utilize TV attack. Victory squad responding 1537.
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0: Can you confirm this is on Half Acre or on Clark Street? Because I have a second call reporting there's a utility pole fire in front of Campbell's.
2: 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We're in front of Cannon Pools. It's going to be right at the intersection.
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1: Trip Engine 1, he's busy on a saw.
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1: 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What's the location of that one?
0: 7422, 7422 Robinson Road.

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1: Long Hill Car 2.
0: Hazard's been removed. County Highway's been notified. We'll clean it up on Monday.
1: Regime. All units are clear, 1553.

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1: Are the folks from Crutchy? Turnpike Road will be closed between McDonald's and North Division per NYSA.
2: Thank you.

I just sent him a picture of what's going on. 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It's going to be a nice, like, tree crew.

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1: 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Ground control to Senate Fire in the area of 7503, 7503 Cherry Street Road, crossing Miller Road and Center Street Road for a large tree branch down on power lines utilized to attack war.
2: Long, always for you, units clear returning.
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0: 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Cross the fire road in Route 90 for a mental route as well. Caller's reporting a Harry Talbach not acting right. Probably on the floor saying someone's trying to kill him.
1: Copy, both units are being route.
0: Unknown drugs and alcohol. 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
0: It's going to be 370 Cato High School with New York King X-Ray Charles 5911.
1: King X-Ray Charles 5911, 370 for the Cato High School.
2: Number two, engine one and car one will be out on Robinson for a short period of time waiting for the town to block the road. This is going to also need nice. It gets trees on the primaries and secondaries on this one.
1: Received.
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1: Received 7440 Robinson.
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1: 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I guess our ACA if you're not going to have a crew.
3: 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We'll advise.
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1: Copy.
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1: Yeah, go ahead and dispatch that.

0: 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Utilize cube attack board. Conquest Fire, Slayton Road and Hunter Road has. Fire Control to Conquest Rep. Conquest Fire in the area of Slayton Road and Hunter Road. Slayton Road near Hunter Road for a tree down partially blocking the road. Utilize cube attack board.
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1: On the rest of here. 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
1: here.
3: Car 3, we're going to be shutting down Cherry Street between Center and Miller. We got a large branch hanging on the primaries, blocking traffic. I just talked with a NYSEG rep who happened to be coming by. He just contacted his dispatch, and we'll have a crew on the way out.
1: Proceed.
4: Fire control, Cuba Car 3.
1: Cuba Car 3.
4: Responding, delayed.
1: Receiving her 1619.

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0: 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I'm service 4773.
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0: 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And it's just going to be just past Hunter Road on Creighton Road. I parked up around the turn. 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
3: 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If you just can have some one of you direct a little traffic there.
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1: Send engine 1, right?
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5: 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They're working on it now and then. Under control set.
1: Receiver clear.
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Police Fire in the area of Platten Road and Clinton Road. Fire Control 2, Leesburg Fire in the area of Putnam Road and Clinton Road. Putnam Road near Clinton Road for a tree down blocking roadway. Utilize QTAC 4.

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0: Looks like Turnpike Road between Day Road and McDonald Road is closed to all traffic.
1: 42. Fire Control 2, Fairhaven Fire in the area of 13896, 13896 Martville Road, cross of 104 and Onionville Road for a tree down Blackman Road. Utilize keep attack 4. Engine 3, correction squad 3, you are clear. 1631.
0: Couple more.
2: We'll be all set for now.
1: Fire Control, correction, keep it in all units, revise Turnpike Road between McDonald Road and Day Road, close to all traffic. Turnpike Road between McDonald Road and Day Road, close to all traffic.

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0: 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Very characterized.
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0: 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Utilize Cubitacor.
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2: Fire, right, Trooper Carl.
0: Trooper Carl.
2: 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All troop units will be clear in service. 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
2: Sol Road, can you ask the call taker if that sounded accidental?
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1: Yeah, that's going to be me taking the call, and it was accidental. 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
2: Copy. 4-1, I'll have you continue to single confirm. 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
0: 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It's a Dodge Black.
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0: 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Caller's in room number 9, floor cologne, stating he's being harassed by the male in the room next door, banging on the wall.
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0: Fire Control, Fairhaven, A2, clear of state. We arrived 20 minutes ago.
1: Mr. Fairhaven, you're clear of the hospital return. 20.

0: Cherry Street Road. Hazard's been removed. Road's open.
1: Receive all sending instructor 1831. Allman Road and Jordan Road. Hazard. Fire control to Jordan Fire in the area of Allman Road and Jordan Road. Allman Road near Jordan Road. For reports of a tree that's laying on power lines. Utilize cube attack for.
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1: 1839.
2: Jordan Mini arrived.
1: Jordan Mini arrived, 1839.

Charlie, a fire in the area of 6875 Basswood Road has... Fire control to Aurelius Fire in the area of 6875, 6875 Basswood Road, cross of Canoga Road and Clark Street Road for a tree down, partially blocking, utilize QE-10.

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0: Confirming tree on primaries, RG and E. Did you notify them? I'll get you a pole number.
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2: Two zero two to Cougar. I just drove over the lake out. Sawed off my altar back.

0: 202 to Cuda. Go out with that name for the Tucson person.
1: Damien Bua from the Silver Honda Odyssey.
0: Copy. I'm on the bridge now. There's no vehicles.
1: Okay.
2: Jordan 535 as well.
1: Go ahead.
3: That's going to be RG&E pole number 51.
1: Okay.
3: That's going to be on Drawland Road.
1: Receive. Just got off the phone with them. They've been advised.

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Keep attack.

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1: Really a Sudi Chief responding, 1851.
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Ira Fire, 13133 White Cemetery Road. I'll take fire. Fire control to Ira Fire, 13133, 13133 White Cemetery Road, cross off Guernsey Road. It's going to be for reports of a possible brush fire. Caller can only see smoke at this time. Utilize Q Attack 5.

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0: Better. Speaking to Kimberly Carter, looking to report her son vehicle stolen from 1410 Lake Street.
1: Call him status, please.
2: Okay. 550, is he in the jail? I'll just call over.
0: Affirmative.
1: If you could, I was just about to call you.
2: Yeah, if you want to call her, I'll call the jail. What's the vehicle in question?
1: I believe he's got a white Silverado 2500. Tell me.

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1: I understand, but.

Fort Bryan Fire, 9342 Conquest Road has... Fire Control 2, Fort Bryan Fire, 9342, 9342 Conquest Road, cross off Sperry Road and North Main Street Road. Cars reporting there are several trees down in that area. One partially blocking, another one on a power line. Operation Skew Attack 4.

really inspiring. They're at Route 326 on Half Acre Road. Air Control's really aspiring. Area of Route 326 and Half Acre Road. Route 326 and Half Acre Road for reports of a tree branch down the roadway. Utilize Q-Tac.

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Fire control to Relay Fire, Second Collier District, 6120-6120 Benham Road, cross of Chamberlain Road and West Genesee Road for a tree down blocking the road. Utilize 2 attack 4.

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1: Aurelia City Chief, you're responding to 326 and a half acre. 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
0: Really,
1: Sunday 1,
0: there's a half acre.
2: Really,
1: Sunday 1, you're in. 556,
2: Steve at 13.
1: 513,
0: 9 to 11. Really, a duty chief arrived.
1: Really, a duty chief arriving. 1912.
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1: You're saying she's inside or just at the property?
0: She was inside when I got here.
1: Copy. What about the truck? 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
0: Gracie.

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1: How are you, Mr. Hearn? Fire control, Jordan Amiel.
2: Five eight eight.
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2: I'm on my way. I'm north end of the lake right now.
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0: Fire Control, County Car 5. Confirming dispatch, appears to be an AC unit problem. Building is evacuated. Very, very light smoke condition that I can see from the exterior.
1: Receive confirming dispatch, light smoke condition from the exterior.
0: County Car 5, Leesport Base, Leesport Car 3. Are you going to get the Quinn out or should I get Jordan moving?
4: We'll be in route shortly.
0: Receive. Appears to be on the east side. This is going to be your best access. There are some cars parked there, but still come to the east side of the building.
4: Fire Control, we support Quentin, right?
1: We support Quentin, responding 1934.
0: Fire Control, County Car 5. I guess at this point I'm going to assume command.
1: Receive assuming command. 10, 1, 0 minutes in.
0: Fort Byron RP to County Car 5.

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1: County Car 5, RP.
0: We're just coming in past Holly Street. Is there a hydrant or anything you'd like us at?
1: Negative at this time. There's no visible smoke from the exterior. Come into the parking lot, park in the A side of the structure.
0: Copy, parking lot, A side of the structure.

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1: Police Park went arriving.
2: Quinch, if you regret going that flat section, the middle section, that flat section.

0: Perkins Road, County Cut 5. What units are on the road?
1: The only other unit is County Car 13. I don't have anybody else responding.
0: Receive. Present time, I will hold what I have here on scene. I'll advise on anything further.
1: Receive. Fire control, two units responding to Erie Drive per County Car 5, holding with units on scene.

0: Sunset 5 per on-scene staff, breaker for that unit has been turned off. The unit has been turned off. Fire control, we stand on 4 or going to 5?
1: All units can switch to 5. 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

Lieutenant Soames, if you got your radio, it should be the middle unit. Should be the middle unit. Take your time. Take your time.

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1: Forwarding copy, I'll be around.
0: Where's David?

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0: Bruce Hatzig, man. None of these appear to have caught fire. There's no smell, there's no char, nothing up here. Some temperature readings. Are you looking to the inside? Do you need to open them up? I'm concerned about a belt being bad or something. The driver's up here to pull panels. Did you say nut drivers? A 16 socket.
1: Who's for command?
0: Command on.
1: So the vent I told you of that had the black char on it, the light fixture next to it is melted a little bit as well.
0: All right, you got a chick with you in there?
1: Please repeat.
0: Do you have a tech unit with you inside?
1: Yes, sir.
0: And what's it showing your temperature readings?

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0: We'll be clear, Ace Hardware. Fire department's got it. If you would punch us another number for a property check, we're going to be out behind the elementary school.
1: Right there.
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Fire Control 2, Poplar Ranch, Scipio, Long Hill Fire in the area of Sherwood Road and Brick Church Road. Sherwood Road, just west of Brick Church Road, reports of a tree down blocking the roadway utilized. Keep it back forward.

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2: Yeah, affirmative. Last I checked, curves was valid.
3: Copy, I've got no plates on it.
2: Copy.

Rooftop to command. Middle larger unit is toast. 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Everything else looks okay. No heat readings. For itself. 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
0: 30, 30 minutes.
1: 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I don't think we're going to need it.
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1: We report command.
0: Yeah, you got in DC the timer. We have isolated the problem. That is a roof unit that is, you know, toasted. So turn it over to the property owner for repair.
1: Receive.
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3: Fire control, Palfords, car 2 on the scene. You can have all of the units stand down. I can take care of this.
1: Receive, Palfords, car. 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

0: civilians. They're typical in the area of Bibleman Ford. Callers reporting a black Jeep now in the parking lot. Prior to that, was driving erratically. No one ever caught them.
1: Ground base, go ahead.
2: You copy the call in your district?
1: Yes, ma'am. I responded POV. Main breakers to the store are shut off, and I believe our units are on their way.
2: Where's your call, Mark? You're right.
3: Fire control. Four fire RP is going to be clear. Ace Hardware responding to the pit stop.
2: Where's he responding to the pit stop?

0: 3-5-1 Carrier out of VIN number. When you get address?
1: Go ahead.
0: 1 George Charles Victor King Robert Edward Charles 0 Frank Zebra 393820.